0: That's those four guesses.
1: 20 in Orchard, number on 3, Bravo Yankee, 4827, on Black Chevy, Colorado.
0: 10-4.

0: 14 Travis.
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0: and
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0: 10-4.

0: 34-7.
1: That's 34-7.
0: Wait, 28 Tampa Road, near Pennsylvania. Kilo November Juliet, 0154. Red RAV4.
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0: Did you get a read back on that 28? If you could run the registered error for me, my computer froze up on me.
1: 10-4.
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0: S-34, I'm moving on to the air.
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0: 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He's got a valid license that expires 29. 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
1: No, I'm just good. 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
0: 14 son of a mission on your left.
2: Repeat your last message, please.
0: 10-4, Miranda Red.
1: 10-4.
0: Did you copy the 1095-75?
1: That's correct. I gave it back to you with time.

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0: Eastbound at Dominion Road, through Maryland 7, Golf Romeo, 1132. It's a silver Chevy Tahoe.
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1: Sure.
0: His license is going to be suspended, Class C, Charles, that expires 30. It's a failure to comply suspension. As far as the 1099, it's an agency that doesn't put it in meters, so I'm going to have to confirm it via telephone. I'll advise.
1: No.
2: Her case is out the 12th.
0: Yeah, of course.

Detroit, Dickey County, Maryland, about 50-8. On the gas outside, 22-428, Greater Landing Road. Detroit, Dickey County, Maryland, about 50-8, squash 5, respond for inner gas outside, 22-428, Greater Landing Road, respond on 10-5-3, 24.

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0: MD 1027 6023 540. Should be a Matthew Wall. Once 34 gets out of here, I'll be on field sobriety.
1: 10-4.

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0: Ironic 900, it's going to be a trailer that's charged for breathing problems, 521 Love Point Road, Cross Street, Woodyard, Thicket Drive, and Church Street. It's trying for an 82-year-old female on oxygen and having shortness of breath.
1: I'll be en route to the bear trap, Delta 9 across. Female's got control of the vehicle.
0: 10-4.

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1: That's 36 Fireball.
0: Eastbound at Carmichael on a flat Honda Odyssey, Maryland 80657, Charlie over Foxtrot.
1: 10-4.
0: Nine-two-south live traffic. When you're ready, mobile.
1: 10-4, you guys.
0: It's going to be Crosby at Central Lane through Maryland, 701-469 on Green Geo. 34, keep coming this way. He was driving all over the place.
1: That's 19, 10-4.

0: and was 36 years in King.
1: That's right. I'll be for traffic.
0: I'll be for patrol book.
1: Go ahead.
0: Jackson Minion Road, we had a call coming on 911 from a third party saying that there was a vehicle somewhere on the Minion Road traveling about 10 miles an hour on the shoulder with two male subjects outside the vehicle walking along beside it.
1: Sorry, I'm going to have traffic. It's going to be 20 at Flatland. I'll put the 28 in the car.
0: 10-4. Center row 13. Want to check negative. I'm showing he has two valid licenses. He's got a valid license through the state of Maryland, which is a Class C Charles that expires in 29. And he has a valid West Virginia license that expires in 2028. Do you need a sound X?
2: Negative.
0: Temples.

0: it's all traffic. Hit my button now.
1: Alright.
0: 20 Crosby, around 2 Golf Papa, 9254, Lee. Gray, GMC, Acadia.
1: 10-4.

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Ten four. Central Park Special Attention Staff Unit. Attempt to locate reckless operations possible. 1055 vehicle. It's westbound on 50. It's just come through the 213 intersection and what I know is it is a Hyundai passenger car with Maryland registration 9 George Victor 4111. Call advised the vehicle is having trouble maintaining lane integrity, has almost sideswiped. Cars coming up beside it on the right. One of the tags is a Hyundai Elantra. And tags are suspended, comes back to an Annapolis address.

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0: Roger, Commissioner's Office, 2095.
1: 12 and 4.

0: 36. Are you out in Dominion yet?
1: That's right. There's a 1046 down here.
2: Turn
3: 13.
2: Go ahead. We need to pull you from your special assignment and send you to a call 50 eastbound in the area of the Nesbitt on ramp. We've got a report of a 1046 on the shoulder, and there's a male subject in front of the car rolling around on the ground on the shoulder.
3: 10-4.
0: County's going to send somebody out as well with you.
3: 10-4.

0: 36, I'll be clear from this. Whoever it was, they must have got it figured out. They're gone. I'll be on route to the Nesbitt.
1: 10-4.

0: 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Apparently, 9-1-7 took a call from the caller and said that vehicle left at 13 direct.
1: 13 direct.
2: Falls 10-22 to the commissioners.
0: That's all, 10-22.

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0: Eastbound 50, Chester River Beach Road. It's on a silver Toyota Matrix, Delaware 249940.
1: That's 36, 10-4.

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1: Westbound 50, west of 213. On a black Toyota Highlander, Maryland 7, Echo Romeo 7388.
0: 10-4.
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0: last name is Castellanos, C-A-S-T-E-L-L-A-N-O-S. First name of Jose, middle name is A-R-I-S-T-I-D-E-S. Date of birth looks like 3/25/84, showing suspended.
1: 10-4.
2: Paramedic 400 is on test, I'm priority 2.
1: Okay, paramedic 400.

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1: That's 9, 10, 4.
2: That's
1: 33, 10, 4.
3: Is
1: one of the checks going to be negative? If you're seeing a flag, I think it's one that didn't get cleared out of case search, but there is no open warrant for him. He is going to be suspended. The Class C trial that expires 28. Looks like the suspension, there's four of them for interlock noncompliance.
2: Correct.
1: He is showing on probation supervisory status.

0: That's correct. Shown an insurance lapse with a pickup order dated 2/15/2026.
1: Ten four. I'm gonna try and verify insurance.
0: Ten four.

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1: Press.
0: You start my full list for the vehicle 36 is out left.
1: 10-4.

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1: Hello.
0: Can you open us this call? Charlie on a traffic stop, Pioneer is at Main Street.
1: 10-4, we're getting signed on.

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Sun Attack 2, 2314.

0: correct. One owner is going to be out for response for sick person, 1621 Bayside Drive, Wall Street, Midway Road, and Quinn Ann Drive. Responding for a 78-year-old female that's dehydrated.
1: And the 27.
2: I would. But the original PC is gone.

0: Centerville near North Unit, 213 Starkey Farm, for a single vehicle, unknown PRPD.
1: Seven zero.
0: Seven double.
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0: c'est que c'est un lourd.
1: The operator was advised that he cannot drive a vehicle again, I have the tags, don't have the vehicle, you told everybody clear, he has a ride.

0: Centerville, or any of the south units to go down to Webfoot Lane for a subject just possibly broke into a vehicle. Possibly still in the area as well.
1: Excuse
0: me, out. 10-4. I believe you're going to be going to 402 Webfoot Lane. One of the neighbors just observed a possible white male in gray and black, little overweight, just went into a vehicle and then left on foot, and they've been having problems with break-ins recently, so...
2: Charles, sir.
0: 12-4.

0: All right, Kimberly, Lake 100.
1: 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Subject immediately got out and just started walking away from there.

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1: 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The color wasn't very descriptive. The way he described it, he looked like a ball of trash.
0: Number one.

0: Bye-bye.
1: Yeah, so he was advising he's out with the 1017. I guess the subject was at 425. But for...
0: Yeah, you can just say

0: 24 Center.
1: Got it.
0: We're checking the area clear field. I don't see anything. Apparently, this happened like 20, 30 minutes ago.
1: Yeah.

0: being down at 402, what's the lane?
1: Myself in 224, going to be around to Love Point Deli. Might be a subject matching description earlier.

0: 384-12 in this regard. It was earlier when I was doing my solar subject. Direction, you're out of the town 17.
1: That's great.
0: Detour 6, hello.
2: Go.
0: I got a Maryland tag for you. It's going to be for the vehicle in question, and I got the 1017 info when you're ready.
2: Yeah, 1 second.

0: show of force, if you can, just are you able to run stuff in your car? It sounds like Queen is going to help chase another person.
1: 10-4, my house. Where's he at?
0: He's coming between Ken Allen School, son of bicycle ski mask. He's asking people to go to Route 8.

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1: 10-4, if you could just issue a case on first of all.
0: 10-4, everything's off. Any over the air, what can you get from CAD?
1: I'm direct. He's going to be transported.
0: Just rotor, Ken General.
1: Not sure at this point.
0: You need to tell. I'm not going to miss that from you.
1: That's right, I'm going to need one. It looks like it rolled over. There is a dog in the vehicle. I believe his sister's on his way to get it. I'll advise. Oh, Richard, we're going to have a drone going up and they got their canine doing the track as well.
0: Yeah, that's right, I am. Well, if you just want to stay on their channel and if I need you, I'll get over there.

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1: 5-4. 12-5, Walsh. 12-5,
0: Wanderer. Sorry, do you need me to call over and get your transport number? Mm-hmm.

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It'll be some other. Okay, 100.

0: Virgin, you have others?
1: I added the 1017's information to the card. I was unable to make contact with anybody in the residence of 402 left Foot Lane. I'll be en route to the deputies.
0: Okay.

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0: 32. 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
1: He's going to be transported to Christiana. I'll put the information on the card. I have a dog in the trunk of my vehicle. The sister is 15 minutes out, and she's going to come get it.
0: Oh.

0: Yeah, Queen Anne do the utility one.
1: So you want to go ahead?
0: Contact Queen Anne's landline.
1: Queen Anne's, can you repeat that?
0: Give us a public service.
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0: Done.
2: Can you alert paramedic 900 to have the meter at the parking ride?
0: That's correct.

0: 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A sick person, 1621, Bayside Drive. Tac 2, 0022.
1: Queen Anne to Utility 1.
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1: Can you call into communications, please?
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0: 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Ne haber? What was your last message?
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0: Copy, thank you very much.

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0: Phil has the vehicle. The sister has the dog. All units will be clear. Roadway's reopened.
1: Got it.

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0: Yep.
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0: 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Just got a call advised that at the 5301 split, there's a tree down, completely blocked on the roadway.
1: 13 South.
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0: 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We got southbound shut down.
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0: 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I have a 28 from Maryland on the truck when you're ready.
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0: plane. Sorry, we'll call traffic.
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0: 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Hold traffic.
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1: G7
0: and the 71 will be on a short memorial service detail in the first 275 box. We will be available.
1: Okay, G7.

0: Cessna Walk-Off Charlie.
1: Yes.
0: Southbound 301 at the 108 mile marker through Massachusetts. Mike Alpha Romeo 2720 on a silver Nissan Rogue. Correction, North Carolina.
1: Yes.

0: 20 Jacob's cell. Northbound 301, 305 in New York. Lima X-ray Victor, 8006, right Tesla.
1: Okay.

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1: Four six twelve。
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1: 7531 35 3901 065 36 Charlie Juliet 1 on Gray 2 to Highlander.
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1: Tango

0: 26 up, stop. Southbound 301, 305, New Maryland 3, Delta X-ray 6040, 28, grade 4, escape, southbound 1.
1: 10-4.

0: Sarah Wilcox, 1046.
1: Yes.
0: Southbound 301 north of 544 to Delaware Temtag, X-ray Quebec, 70 T275 on a white Chevy Camaro.
1: Okay.

0: 喂，
1: 请方便的开始加入 X-ray 口袋 708275
0: That's correct.
1: 10 4 I have that returning on a 2023 BMW X7 black in color, the DVD World Tri-State Music out of Wilmington. Want to check on the 28th negative expiring March. Correction, it expired March 4th, 2023.

0: 别人。
1: Two Golf, one Foxtrot Echo, one Echo Delta, three Bravo 9199978.

0: that VINs were coming on a 2011 Chevy Camaro. Want to check on the VIN negative, ran it through Delaware, it's not returning to the tag.
1: Step 4, the tip tag that's on it has that VIN and vehicle information was issued April 24th of this year.
0: Thank you.

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1: Northbound 301, everybody, they're nowhere. 1-0-7-6-7-1. Right on the city.
0: Central.

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1: Yes.
0: First name Wang. Whiskey Echo November Golf. First name Quinquing. Golf Uniform Oscar Quebec India November Golf. Date of birth 01/01/1991.
1: And this
2: 28 Circle Traffic.
1: Go ahead.
2: Northbound 301 at 290 in Kent, through Florida, Foxtrot, Quebec, Uniform, Juliet, 93 on a white Chevy Equinox.
1: Circle.

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1: Centerville K931, go ahead.
0: Northbound 301. Just past it, we're through Pennsylvania. Mary Zebra Paul 4728 on a white Hyundai Sonata Sage.
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2: Simple.

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1: Kansas.
0: PC back there. Three, one, seven, roll clear.
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0: 42, do you have Mr. Sweeney's date of birth? I don't see it on the 28 return.
1: Good, 712, that's right.

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1: I'm not finding a driver's license by name and date of birth.
0: There's one in Texas.
1: 14, Charlotte, Kentucky, please.
0: Travis.

0: 42, his Kentucky driver's license is valid, showing to expire August 2028.
1: Yeah, well, thank you.
0: Okay, well.

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1: Good.
0: Southbound 31, Sector 5, female and 9, Golf Julian 6322 on a black Toyota Tacoma.
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1: So if you set up
0: Fan 301 at the Mayor, Pennsylvania, Mary Nora Charles 4531 on a blue Honda CRV.
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1: Server left
0: 46,
1: go ahead.
0: 731 at 304 through Pennsylvania. I believe Papa November 755H on a silver Mercedes.
1: 10-4, 8 is in Harriet or 8 as in the number?
0: 8 is in the number.
1: Symbol. Symbol K931, Ocean K9, stop.
0: That's right, come clear.
1: Symbol.
0: Can you copy another?
1: Yes.
0: Southbound 301 at Rowan Bridge Road, through Delaware. Paul Charles 346726. Fire 3 4 escape.
1: Simple.

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0: 313 at Elmore's Road, through Delaware. Charlie, 496-41, Silver, 50.
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0: 16-7, Comfort Hill Court 28 and 2720 North View, Pennsylvania. It's actually a resonator.
1: Good.
0: 28 by 83 PA, it's going to be Foxtrot, November 755, November. Last name of Matson, Mike Alpha Tango Tango Echo Romeo November. First name Patricia, Papa Alpha Tango Romeo India Sierra India Alpha. Middle name Ann, Alpha November November. Date of birth 04/16/1950.
1: 10-4.
2: 3-9-3-1, sir. Can you copy 2720 Mount through Delaware?
1: Good.
2: Last name is Davis. David Adam Victor Ida Sam. First name Damien. David Adam Mary Ida Adam Nora. Middle name is Carl Scannon. He's a junior. State of birth 3-1-2006. Number one mail.
0: Yep. Where'd you say we'll go to Delaware? 2720 Hungary.
1: Good.
0: Last name of Mast, Mike Alpha. Sierra Tango, first of Blake, Bravo Lima Alpha. Kilo Echo, Middle of Anthony, Alpha November, Tango, Hotel Oscar November, Yankee. Date of birth of 6-7-2009. 22 mail.
1: Double.

0: 451, permit 400, a sick person. 1002 Hope Road, Grimark. 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
1: T4, put your hand at me to the call. Are they in a white vehicle?
0: That's correct, a white Toyota Corolla.

0: first time. So I've heard four. What is this, Claire?
1: Oh, wait.
0: Are we staging for police?
2: Negative. We have it as an anxiety attack.
0: Okay. Got many pointers on.
2: Strawberry 4. It is a round trailer response. Hit person 1002 Hoop Road. It's going to be grill mark. It's a white Toyota Corolla in the parking lot. 65-year-old female. Anxiety attack with a headache and stomachache.
0: G4's right.
2: Alright, G4.

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1: That's right, that's right, it's 1-6-8, driver license is valid.
0: Yeah, well, I apologize, I was on the phone with his father. He's very clear.
1: Simple.

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0: Juno 3-1, I'll call traffic.
1: Okay, 931,
0: guys. It's going to be 50 eastbound, just past Nesbitt, through New York, Lincoln Henry Charles, 6888, mile black, Toyota Camry.
1: Careful.

0: 是我这是一个这是大部分人的废物。
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0: someone in the area C13 in your passenger car, it's on the shoulder, completely advised that looks like a man with a female standing on the side of the road with a small child.
1: Several.

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0: 31-5. Can you copy the 28?
1: Okay,
0: not 31 minutes. Copy through Maryland. 6 George Charles 8397 on a white Jeep SUV. We're going to be located southbound 301 just before John Brown. That's a mayor out of gas.
1: So they don't come out until 1400. 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
0: to see
1: if they have anybody that's
0: already out. 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
1: Okay. 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
0: I'll be out with Baybridge tow truck on the westbound span in lane number 3. I'll be on 7346.
1: 10-4.
2: That's 14, total velocity.
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0: Garrett.
1: Meet through Maryland, 8 Gulf Charlie 0379. Gonna be on a white Jeep.
0: 10-4. Citadel 3931. Truck's been notified, so we'll have a unit now.
2: Nice, he's all dirty.
0: 10-4.

0: copy clear, 10-8, just for 43, charged in out all day. They start recently being shut, 2 o'clock.
1: Thank you.

0: Okay,
1: 931.
0: Yes.
1: It's current check from 381 all the way down to the Bay Bridge for any disabled white passenger car.
0: That's correct. I checked all the area. There's another white passenger car, but he was removing firewood from the downed trees off the side of the road. He is urgent care.
1: Okay.

0: 8032 Centerville, 7-5 complete, 233-699 on the card. All clear.
1: Okay. Centerville,
2: West
1: 14, clear the traffic for creating us.
2: What's
1: that? It's going to be in the area of 50 westbound at Arrington Road. Two vehicles, one vehicle struck the other vehicle from behind, no injury. Complaint is in a black Mazda CX-5.
2: I have one.

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0: Both want to check on 28 for negative. 28 on vehicle 1 returning on a 2014 Chevy Equinox to a Richard and Michelle Drish out of Arnold. 28 on vehicle 2 is returning on a... Oh. 2025 Mazda to the complainant, Dallas Q. One of the checks negative driver's license is valid.

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1: 4, thank you.
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Alright, Tower 1. Chief Ten, response. Response code. Alright, Chief Ten. Chief Ten for the Dog Lock, the vehicle, Syria, Bravo, response.

0: 2000 Bravo Response. Alright, dog walk in a vehicle, 804 Bayside Drive, across the Stafford Road, Salisbury Way. So a dog locked in a black Jeep Grand Cherokee in the driveway of the home.
1: Jeep, that cop.
0: And Chief, we're contacting the on-call animal control.

Grant, as you said, I still also have Pyramid Tenor for American Quimby Drive. If they have a lockout kit, once they clear if 100 is going to be committed, I can have them serve it that way as well.

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1: Okay, Chief 10. 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
2: You need to access the off ramp from Rally to Route 50.
0: That's correct.
2: Okay, I'll notify the state highway personnel there so you can get a ramp being open for you.
0: Copy, thank you.
1: Chief, and they're aware that they're coming that way. I was going to notify them on the SOC channel, but if you'd like to stop and have them open it, that'd probably be easier.
2: Okay, I was in the area, just want to try to help.
3: Utility one's here at the on-ramp, we'll be on the opening.

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1: Ok, 6 1 0 0 0 0 0 0 0 0 0 0 0 0 0 0 0 0 0 0 0 0 0 0 0 0 0 0 0 0 0 0 0 0 0 0 0 0 0 0 0 0 0 0 0 0 0 0 0 0 0 0 0 0 0 0 0 0 0 0 0 0 0 0 0 0 0 0 0 0 0 0 0 0 0 0 0 0 0 0 0 0 0 0 0 0 0 0 0 0 0 0 0 0 0 0 0 0 0 0 0 0 0 0 0 0 0 0 0 0 0 0 0 0 0 0 0 0 0 0 0 0 0 0 0 0 0 0 0 0 0 0 0 0 0 0 0 0 0 0 0 0 0 0 0 0 0 0 0 0 0 0 0 0 0 0 0 0 0 0 0 0 0 0 0 0 0 0 0 0 0 0 0 0 0 0 0 0 0 0 0 0 0 0 0 0 0

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1: Okay, also 105. You also have utility 1 around 2 with 2.

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box 14 into 12, respond, water problems. 241 Liam Thomas Lane, on the Mike's way, attack 3, 1554.

0: Chief one responding.
1: Chief 1, Engine 12. And now for response for water problems. 241 Liam Thomas Lane, across the Mike's Way. Advising they're having issues with the sprinklers going off again. They're having issues after the fire yesterday with the sprinklers going off again.
0: Okay.

0: 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First sick person, 211 Shoes Manor Road, across the Carville Court. Tac 2 16 01.
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0: Responding Special Unit 49. Permit 4, disregard Special Unit 49, now for response for a lift assist, 347, Cleveland Fields Drive. No reported injuries, permit 4 route.
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1: First one, Farmington. Farmington, the Delta response from reading from 168 Sweet Briar Lane. Respond for a 68-year-old female, had a fever, is now having difficulty breathing.

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Grant County is no longer under Operation Bay Bridge. Operation Bay Bridge no longer in effect. 1647.

box 43, at 45 respond, pronounce that gas leak, 208 Ashley Drive, cross of Reeds Creek Farm Lane, Red Sick Road, TAC 3, 1656.

0: Officer 408, putting in, been happy to that call.
1: Responding Officer 408.

0: Boxer 48, it's a Charlie response for outside gas leak, 208 Ashley Drive, crossing Reed Street Farm Lane and Red Tech Road. A caller advised that they cut the propane line. Now propane's coming out.
1: 38,
0: okay. Advised it's going to be dry gas at the service.
2: I'm direct, thank you.

0: Dispatch at 45. It's a Charlie response for out that gas leak. 208 Ashton Drive, cross of Reeds Creek Farm Lane and Ridge Neck Road. Caller advised they cut their propane line, have a propane leak. They believe it's going to be Tri-Gas. It's their service. They lost their 408 en route.
1: Okay, have you contacted the gas company yet?
0: We're working on attempting contact.

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0: Centerville. Can you copy for a traffic stop?
1: Centerville Motor 5,
0: be westbound 50 prior to Piney Creek. 28 is going to be through Maryland, 947 Lima 18 on a green Toyota Corolla. My ID number is 6289.
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0: Leaving situation with the Hummer. The gas is shut off. Truck gas is on its way. I'm ready.
1: Counselor 48, truck gas on the way. Available 1709.

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17. Ammo swollen permit 300 mile, for the hemorrhage. 2120 Piney Creek Road, the extra mark. On tack 2, 1715.

0: for the alpha response for the hemorrhage. Action number 2120 Piney Creek Road. 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
1: Center of Motor 5, go ahead.
0: Be westbound 50 is Piney Creek. 20 is going to be through Maryland, 10 tag, T-Tango, 260-3953, on a white Kia Soul. I'm showing it's expired, if you could confirm, please.
1: Beautiful.

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1: Motor 5, yeah.
0: Going to check on the 28th negative on the 2022 Sierra Sierra Santana Minnesota tractor. Tag was issued January 21st, 2026, but it is showing expired.

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He's still there. 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I'd appreciate it.

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1: Yes.
0: Can you open myself and 34 Warrant Service, 1102 Goldsboro Road?
1: Okay, 34. Is it Howard Warrant?

0: 几次哈。
1: 对。
2: Move the wife. She's advising that he's in Severn. I'm not sure if the last name it was, but we'll be clear.
1: Severn.

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1: Ten four, I'm sorry, sir. 10 on the 10.
0: Number 14. Viva 2 is going to be Maryland at 9. Echo November 9321. Talk, please.
1: 10-4, can you repeat the tag on vehicle 1, please? Not confused with us.
0: That's right, it's 9, Golf Papa, 8925.
1: 10-4.

0: 14 Charlie. Vehicle 1's driver is going to be registered. I have a Maryland Sound X for the driver of Vehicle 2.
1: 10-4, go ahead.
0: Alpha 346-298-261-658. Adler, subject out of Pikesville.
1: 10-4.
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0: I want to check on those drivers and negative those drivers are valid.
1: 5-4, thanks.
0: Careful.

0: What is it, like 19 guns?
1: 290. On him. They're rolling 8 Deco Tango. 7755 on the Greenport.

0: 18. From
1: that's right, I'll have to hold. I'm going to check with Ken. I believe they have one closer. Not sure.

0: 19. Ken's going to have somewhere around here.
1: 10-4. I got a name, date of birth from your brother. Ready?
2: Yes.
1: Last name Waylon. W-H-A-L-E-N. First name James. Middle name Vernon. V-E-R-N-O-N. He's a third. Date of birth 3/30/1988. Showing suspended and a potential hit.
2: 10-4.

0: That's right.
1: I'm not showing him 1099, but I am showing him as a registered offender. His class trial is suspended. So driving while suspended. Also in violation of non-contact agreement.

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1: Sir, the West 19,
0: Hunter, Hunter,
1: Copy, 2 Nassau.
0: You are under attack at war.
1: That is correct, sir, insurance, non-compliant.

0: 起床了。
1: Yes.
0: He's got a tow and route, be about 30 minutes. So there's a little grab the trailer and come out here. Canine's also on scene.
1: San Francisco, Bob, on the side of the canine, San Francisco.

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1: 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Still coming up, 4 mile hatchback.
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0: Simple.

0: Enterprise Center. Holding Copy Tech. Sir,
1: Roger,
0: has it had? You mean 10-22? I got a white sport bike that passed me going triple digits. I'm going eastbound on 4-4. He's got no tag.
1: 10-4. You said a white sport bike?
2: That's going to probably be a 2025 Calhoun. Calhoun.
0: 10-4. Matter of fact, I have a white sport bike. Operator has tan pants, black sweatshirt, black helmet.
1: 10-4.
0: It's going to be a Kawasaki ZX-VR. He'll be attempting to stop eastbound 4-4.
1: 10-4. I'm going to find the eastern back office.
0: I'll switch your revised seats. He's down 4-4 high rate. Going to discontinue.
1: 10-4.

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0: 是你刚才想跟你说我的身。
1: I switched over to Easton and requested them to open the 106. So when he took off, he was eastbound on 404. I advised him and on westbound 404 discontinued.
0: 10-4-6.

0: Nevertheless, 34, guys.
1: We 213, Chester Tampa, DP, through round 8, Gulf Sierra, 2958, Black Hunter course.
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